1, 2, 1, 2, 3. Didn't I swear you were dead to me? Didn't you scream that I had to leave? Didn't I

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3: 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Is it something that I'm taking? All the smiles that I'm faking. Everything is great. Everything is great.